I sympathize. Words of comfort, words that never criticize. Though I know you're simply laughing at me, I just can't stop and simply let

destruction. My story stops here. 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And you ain't going to Nirvana or Farvana. You coming right back here to live out your karma with the

daring to be more than ordinary. I was born to be brave, born to be brave. Taking the plunge into vulnerability. I was born to be brave, born to be brave. Being all you created me to. I was born to be brave.

all because of you. I just want to tell you from the depths of my soul.